It is the $64,000 question. Is this it? It is the Feel Good Friday Morning Show here with TJ. Great to have you along for the ride. Coming up very shortly, today's Lost 45 competition. Stay tuned for that.

0: 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Keith Four Wheels, they'll keep you moving. It's Luca Moore, Go Traffic in 30 minutes.
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0: 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On the M1, exit 28 South or exit 26 Northbound at Logan Home.
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1: All right, the Friday Night Fight, it's back on the Facebook pages, and it's the Battle of Hero tonight. In the red corner, it's Enrique Iglesias with his song Hero from 2001.
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3: I'm over here, I've got my cape on.

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It's for the blue team, Mariah Carey, strutting stuff from 1993 with her song Heroes.

Australian teacher, I need you. You had a crush on a teacher when you were younger. Hey, I'll tell you something funny. Well, not really funny. I had to go to a funeral of a friend this week, only 55, so quite tragic that he passed away. But at the actual wake, the brother of the person that passed away, his wife came around and said, oh, you guys were all from Balmoral High School, correct? I said, yeah, that's right. And they said, oh, listen, we've got an ex-teacher here that probably would remember you. And it was Mrs. Gundry. I went, Mrs. Gundry, Beth Gundry, gosh. I said, I had the biggest crush on you when I was at school. And then she started telling these stories about all of us. You remembered all

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1: Good morning, I'm Terry Daniel. The Albanese government admits it has been politically damaged following the backlash to its tax changes. Federal politics editor Michael Packey has more.
2: Labor has been forced to retreat from a number of key tax measures announced in the May budget amid severe criticism of the changes. Businesses with a turnover of up to $10 million will now be able to access the 50% capital gains tax discount. Startups will be given concessions, but only if they can prove they're an innovative business, while the 30% tax on testamentary trusts has been scrapped. Federal Treasurer Jim Chalmers argues the campaign against the initial changes has been dishonest.
3: We have lost some political paint.
2: Opposition leader Angus Taylor claims the government has created more confusion.
4: This is failed policy. This is a failed budget.
2: Labor is negotiating